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That was Greta Van Fleet with Safari Song. It is 10 minutes past 8. Thank you for tuning in to RMR 101.9. I'm Fran, your cheeky midweekie. Oh, what an epic hour I've had already. I'm already exhausted, but Lucas has left the studio. I can exhale now after seeing him playing his xylophone. RMR family, I've put that out on the chat if you want to check that out. But for now, local legend. It is local legend time. And I have the beautiful Emma Weir as my local legend, a RMR family member herself. So a little bit about her and her song choice for this morning. All right, Emma Weir has written, "I feel a bit of a fraud. I've only been here for 4 years, but we've definitely thrown ourselves into the community and got to know a lot of people, especially through volunteering for RMR. We moved here from Sydney after being on a road trip around Australia for 18 months. We loved a lot of places, but this place stole our hearts. The ocean, the trees, the river, and of course, the food and wine scene. And before the big lap, we'd always lived in the city, both in Sydney and in the UK. We lived in Brighton, England, before we moved to Australia nearly 10 years ago. And my husband, Kieran, had a new job and we had two little kids, the adventure of a lifetime that still continues. Volunteering is an amazing way of getting to know a community and its people. And when you don't know a single soul, it's a great way to meet new people and make friends. You often have similar values, and if you can find a cause you're passionate about, you'll have that in common too. And we started out with the art auction, as our youngest son was at the indie school. And then Kieran joined the Lions as a volunteer, picking up furniture in the truck and sorting donations. We've helped Community Pantry and Nature Conservation along the way, as well as our friends Booby Ball for Breast Cancer WA in Busselton. This year we've been volunteering for Just Home, helping with their Connections Week campaign. Homelessness is a cause we have always supported from living in London in our 20s, where it was so prevalent. We both have marketing backgrounds, so between us we helped with the communication and design and making coffee. And coffee is how we've ended up volunteering at RMR too. We started our micro coffee roastery resident last year and started sponsoring the Friday breakfast show with Janine and Jamie. We have always been passionate about coffee, but when an Australian couple opened a coffee shop at the end of our road in the UK about 20 years ago, we loved it even more. It's totally bonkers that we're now living in Australia with our own coffee roastery. We sell it at the farmers market every Saturday, and we also do e-bike deliveries around town. I had no hesitation in choosing the song, Candy's Statins. You've Got the Love has been remixed and released so many times. Stunning voice and the most beautiful lyrics. The 1991 DJ Erin original bootleg mix is my absolute favourite. It reminds me of sticky dance floors, the sun coming up after a very late night, best friends and our wedding. Em, this is for you this morning. What a beautiful, rendition of your life and you being here at RMR and in the Margaret River community. We've already had a little bit of a chat. I could not find her 1991 DJ Erin version, but I do have You've Got the Love here for you, The Source and Candy Statin. This is for you. You're on RMR 101.9. Sometimes

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Normally known for their punk rock status, that was Australian punk pioneers, the Saints. So the Saints were formed back in Brisbane in 1973. I discovered the Saints by doing my little Rebel Hour on a Monday night from 7 till 8 on RMR. But that song definitely suited my cheeky midweeky breakfast show this morning. Love playing Aussie music. It is 23 minutes past 8. Plenty of bangers still to come. For now, this is my sexy, sassy song for this morning. This is Jeff Buckley. You can't get sexier than that with Last Goodbye. You're on RMR 101.9.

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0: good was that John Butler trio there? And I hope that got you out of your seat. I hope that got you, you know, ready for a great Wednesday. Don't go anywhere because after this little ad break, I'm going to be playing my San Fran's disco songs for you. You are on RMR 101.9. Thank you so much for listening. It is your Cheeky Midweeky with Fran. It is 22 minutes to 9 and lots of love being given around through the text line as well as some coffee bearers. Shout out to Luke for bringing me a coffee this morning, and yeah, shout out to Kieran last week from Resident Coffee Roasters who support Janine and Jamie. They are sponsors of Friday Brekkie for bringing me a coffee last week. You guys rock, total legends. Thank you for listening, and yeah, stay tuned. San's Fran Disco Moment, just to keep those tunes up, are coming up soon.
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I hope you enjoyed that then. Two songs in a row from my Sans Friend Disco this week. I had Edge of Desire from Jonas Blue, and then Two Times from 1999. I recognise that in my teenage years, that song. You are on RML 101.9. It is 15 minutes to nine. Other way of saying that, it's probably like quarter to nine. But yeah, thank you for joining us. I'm going to give a corporate crew sponsor shout out, a bit of love, because we love you guys supporting us here at RMR. This week, we have the beautiful Margaret River Artisan Store. You guys might know this store if you visit the IGA complex. 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Go check them out if you're after a gift or maybe a gift for yourself. Thank you for being a corporate crew sponsor. If you do want to be a corporate crew sponsor, head on to our Radio Margaret River website and you'll find out all the details then. Okay, well, it is the 29th of July. Why is that special? Well, tonight, millions of Australians will struggle to sleep. Why, you ask? That is because we have the full moon, and this is called the buck moon. The buck full moon is rising tonight. And in Australia, it isn't just a pretty sight in the winter sky. It's about to mess with your emotions, your energy, and yes, your sleep cycle. So if you have been feeling restless, overwhelmed, or like something big is brewing, you're not imagining it. So the buck moon will reach its full state tonight, bringing with it not only a spectacular viewing experience, but the promise of some serious cosmic structure, which for those who choose to tune in is the perfect time to reset, refocus and realign. So that is happening tonight. Margaret River, keep an eye out for that beautiful moon. It looked quite full last night, so my God, how spectacular is that going to be tonight? And I couldn't help myself, my next song in honour of the buck moon is the Waterboys with The Hole of the Moon. Turn it up. 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

What a song, way back from 1985. That was the Waterboys with The Hole of the Moon. As earlier I was talking about the full moon tonight, the buck moon. It's about, you know, not just being sleepless, which we were speaking to a few friends and a few RMR family, we have had some restless nights. So one more night. And then we should all sleep peacefully tomorrow night. But yes, it's about going in and, just, you know, tuning into yourself. So I do have some affirmations for self-love that you may have to say to yourself tonight if you're feeling a little bit rigid this week. So some affirmations that you can say to yourself out loud or into your heart is that I am enough and I am full of potential. My thoughts and opinions matter. I am in control of how I speak to myself, and I am worthy of love and respect. Definitely that last one. I am worthy of love and respect. I tell you what, I have love and respect for all you guys listening in this morning. Thank you for tuning in to RMR 101.9. I am Fran. At the end of a head cold, so I can hear my voice just hanging in there. But thank you so much. Please stay tuned. We've got the gorgeous and lovely Hillary with the pick-me-up. It's the feel-good music and where the beats never stop and the mood

0: Days Light. So Hilary RMR, she is on next at 9 o'clock, and she's repeated Fridays. I love getting to listen to her on Fridays from 3 to 5. It gets me ready for the weekend. But for now, thank you. Stay tuned, as I said, for Hilary. But look after yourselves, and yeah, go check out that moon tonight. And if you're into crystals, put those crystals out as well. But anyway, for now, yeah, goodbye. Have a great week, and I'll see you guys next time.
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Well, good morning. How are you? And thanks, Fran, for your cheeky midweeky breakfast show this morning. And the explanation as to why I'm not sleeping. It's that damn moon. Kicking off the pick-me-up this morning, that was Lloyd and Dedicated to My Ex. I'm Hillary. It's time for the pick-me-up and here on RMR 101.9. Welcome to 2 hours of great songs, good memories and feel-good favourites to brighten your day. Whether you're driving, working, pottering around the house or just getting a little time out for yourself with a hot beverage, I've got some wonderful music lined up. This is the Wilbur at Travelling Wilburys and Rattled.

we go. This is the Pick Me Up, and I have pulled together another playlist that I hope will suit everyone today. That was Kryptonite from Three Doors Down, just covering all the bases there. Hopefully Paulie liked that one. And before that, Unbelievable, one of my old all-time favourites from EMF, and love that too. So I've trawled through my music library and selected a perfect cocktail of awesome music spanning six decades this week, from the 60s right through to today. How do I know it's for today? Because this is brand new, hot off the press. You may or may not have heard this one out there on the commercial stations. This is the latest from the incredible Rolling Stones, who are still at it, and to my mind, making better music than they ever have done before. This is In the Stars and the Rolling Stones, brand new, just for you.

0: Oh yeah, that is fresh. That is fresh. Three new tracks is what I'm playing now, back to back. Very different sounds. A quick dip into what is landing in 26. And that was the Rolling Stones. Rock royalty is still proving they've got plenty of fire. Sounding better than ever, in my opinion. And that was the Rolling Stones with In the Stars. And very appropriate for our full moon that is arising tonight, according to Fran. So next, I have got... something a little bit bright, bit modern, full of lift. Walter with a confident little pop gem called Made for This. And they will be Walter is a Brisbane alternative rock, pop artist who's been described as writing real honesty about growing up, self-belief, and wanting to be properly seen. So there's a lovely bit of Aussie heart behind this polished pop sound. And before that... after that, I should say, because Walter's first, definitely in my list. Squid the Kid with Timeless. I love that name. I think that's why I picked this one. To round out the set is smooth R&B soul feel from an independent new voice. Squid the Kid with Timeless. Here's a fun fact. He comes out of the Melbourne southeast and blends hip-hop, R&B, funk, electronic, and even a little jazz. His real name is Matthew Cirio, I think. I'm very bad at pronouncing names, as you've probably all realised by now. I massacre them every time. And the Squid nickname started after a bit of schoolyard joke, and then he used it as his artist name. And why would you not? It's brilliant. This is Walter, Made for This.
1: 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We just locked eyes and I felt it. Don't even have to try. Classic.

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There we go. Moves Like Jagger from, oh, who was that? My whole list has jumped now, so I'm just going to have to go, There we go. Moves Like Jagger with Maroon 5, I should know that. And Christina, and I can't pronounce her name, Aguilera. There we go. Got that wrong. What's happening today? Well, you're listening to the Pick Me Up here on RMR 101.9, a very special blend of songs served up over two feel-good hours. And I must say that the full moon's had a head start on me because I've had two nights of lack of sleep, and the thought of a third is just all a bit sad right now. But stay tuned now for an earful of musical sunshine. We're not the moon, we're the sunshine here, with great songs, good memories, and plenty to keep your day moving. We're going to slide back into my favourite place, into the past, with Travaris and More Than a Woman.

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Well, there he is fading out. What a Shade of Pale. That is an absolute classic, isn't it? Back from 1967, and Procol Harum before that. From 1978, More Than Woman and Travaris. You are tuned in to the Pick Me Up here on RMR 101.9 with me, Hilary. And I've got a triple play. I've got two triple plays this week, and they could not be more different if they tried. So stay tuned for the second one. Can I just say it's the polar opposite to the first one? In my mind, it is anyway. So first up today, we are celebrating one of the greatest voices of all time, Etta James. Etta could move effortlessly from blues to soul to jazz, R&B, and with a voice that could be tender one minute and absolutely commanding the next. We're dipping into that gorgeous early era right now, including the music from her classic 1960 album, At Last. Here comes three from Etta James: Good Looking, Girl of My Dreams, and the timeless favourite, At Last.

0: many people have tried to do a copy of that song. And I'm sorry, but she set the standard and no one's quite like Etta with At Last. And I hope you enjoyed that three play today. As I say, something completely different coming up. And I don't think anyone would deny that it is the polar opposites what we've just played. In the meantime, a message from our beautiful sponsors.
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0: Yes, volunteering is good. It's good for the heart, good for the soul, and good for our community. So we're all volunteers here, of course, at RMR. This is the Pick Me Up on live on a Wednesday morning and repeated on a Friday afternoon from 3.

0: to sexy, huh?
1: Well, there you go, Justin Timberlake bringing sexy back and apparently featuring Timberland. Those were the days. All right, it is time that we carried on and had a look at what is going on in our community in the arts. So Arts Margaret River, go to their website. You can find all these events and a link to buy tickets there on Arts Margaret River website and the events section. So what's coming up? It's a busy weekend at the Heart. We have got the Cracker Kransky Christmas in July on the 31st at 7:30. And then on the 1st of August, Music of the Heart, a celebration of community music and milestones. And that is a combined event with the Margaret River Concert Band. Did I get that right? I did. And the Leaming Concert Band. And they are both celebrating great milestones, 25 years for Margaret River and 30 for Leaming. But in addition to that, they are teaming up with the Margaret River Senior High School Concert Band for a spectacular night of music. And oh my God, live music and live bands are the bomb. So come along and see that. Music of the Heart. Tickets are available. Go to the Arts Margaret River website, or you can purchase on the door. And just in case you're wondering, this is the theme from Shaft playing in the background with the glorious Isaac Hayes. Now then, who is next? On Monday, the 3rd of August, we at Young at Heart in Margaret River, we have Budgie Creek. And there is Young at Heart also happening at the Augusta Centennial Hall on Monday, which is kind of exciting. So down in Augusta, you can join Young at Heart, go along and hear Phil Beck singing. And he will be at the Augusta Centennial Hall. I'm pretty sure their timings will be the same as the Margaret River one. And it is a free event for anyone who wishes to turn up and listen to good music. On the 4th of August, they are playing Odyssey at the Margaret River Heart from 6:30. I think it's a long one. So it has an early start. So take note, if you're coming to Tuesday movies and you are regular to the Tuesday sessions, it starts at 6:30 on Tuesday, the 4th of August for the Odyssey. Another exciting event coming up. Oh, gosh, it's a busy week. On the 8th of August, Saturday, Shore Break by Chris Pittman, produced by 95 Theatre. It is. What is it? Waiting for the perfect wave to break, a man sits with his surfboard. Well, we all know that sign, don't we? We've all seen those guys up at the point sitting waiting for the surf. His eyes are trained on the horizon, looking for the first signs of a new swell. He has found the perfect wave, but after it breaks, the feeling doesn't last. Eventually, his unfinished memories become flooding back to him, leaving him to wonder if there is a road back. This is a hilarious and gut-wrenching Shore Break. It's a play about a man reconciling the damage of a life half-lived. A raw poetic performance written and performed by Chris Pittman. It is followed by a Q&A. So that would be something really interesting. Come along. It is on, I'm just going to go back to the beginning. It is on August the 8th at 7 p.m. at the Margaret River Heart, Nulla Bulletmere. And another exciting thing coming, 13th, 14th and 15th of August, Mamma Mia the Musical. That is the Margaret River Senior High School. They are presenting Mamma Mia the Musical. It's selling out really fast. In fact, it possibly already is sold out. But have a trawl on the website and see if you can find some tickets. You won't want to miss out on that one. It'll be fun. And I think that's all I'm going to tell you about today. Coming up. I say all tickets available on the Arts Margaret River website. All events brought to you by Arts Margaret River, our wonderful arts community.
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That was the wonderful Otis Redding. We are really digging right back today, aren't we? From 1965 and Down in the Valley, that was Otis Redding. And before that, You're the One for Me, James Brown. That's a newbie. That's a 26er. So there we go. Don't say I don't have you all covered. All right, we are up for... This is the Pick Me Up. I should tell you what you're listening to, shouldn't I? And I'm Hillary. And now it is time for Love at First Listen, a song that needed no replay for me to love it. This week it is Tiny Dancer from Elton John. Tiny Dancer has grown into one of Elton John's most enduring songs because it feels intimate and cinematic at the same time. A gentle piano ballad that slowly opens into sweeping song chorus. Although it wasn't an instant global smash hit at the time, its reputation built steadily over the decades, helped by its emotional warmth, the brilliant words of Bernie Taupin, his vivid California imagery, and later pop culture moments like Almost Famous. Today it stands as a classic example of Elton John's ability to turn a quiet personal song into something universally loved. And if you enjoy a good book and a good autobiography, Shatter Shock from Bernie Taupin is a beautiful read. He writes beautiful songs and he writes a really good book. And their story is worth reading.

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Oh, yeah. That is my favourite, Dan Sultan. And The Same Man, taken from his Blackbird album, which is back in 2014. It sounds weird as the same back in 2014, but that's quite a long time ago now. All right. After celebrating the tone of soul and blues of Etta James, we are taking a sharp left turn now for my next triple play into the wonderfully unpredictable world of Faith No More. I told you it was different. A band who mixed rock, funk, metal, soul, and a flair, and a fair bit of mischief into something to make something completely their own. And they had various front people over the years as well. We're going to start off with their sarcastic, swaggering early anthem, We Care A Lot, slide into their smooth and silky Evidence, which is absolutely fabulous. And before finishing with their beautifully offbeat take on the Bee Gees classic, I Started a Joke. Please enjoy three of the best from Faith No More and me here on RMR 101.9 and Pick Me Up.

Oh my God. How was that? Evidence. I start a joke. We care a lot. Faith No More. Absolutely fabulous. Now, Faith No More had, forgive me, Faith No More fans, because I am a lover of the music, but not necessarily about the history and details of the band. So as always, never take what I say as gospel. Always fact check me in the appropriate places. But anyway, Chuck, that Faith No More had two main singers, Chuck Mosley and Mike Patton from various eras. And I believe that the singer there was, and we're going to get me wrong, was Chuck Mosley, who played from 84 to 88, and then Mike Patton, 88 to present. And both absolutely fabulous. You are listening to me, Hillary, here with Pick Me Up, Wednesday mornings at 9, and also repeated on a Friday afternoon at 3. So hopefully you are enjoying the show in the morning or the afternoon. We are well into the last half hour of your soundtrack of feel-good favourites from across the years. We are going to move on with a David Bowie classic. This song was a major turning point for David Bowie. It took his art rock edge and wrapped it in sleek, danceable mainstream sound that reached a much wider audience. With Nile Rodgers' production, Have You Got It Yet? A huge groove and a polished pop finish, it became one of Bowie's biggest global hits and helped define the sound of 83. I'm sure Ian Smith has got this by now, because he's Pick of the Pops on Sundays. Take Me Back. In Australia, its impact was especially strong, and the single reached number 2 and the album number 1. And the film, the video for this was filmed locally on a really lovely Australian beach. This is David Bowie and Let's Dance.

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You are listening to The Pick Me Up, and I am live on a Wednesday morning and repeated on a Friday afternoon. So if some of the stuff I'm playing is confusing you with regards to notices, then it is because it was live on Wednesday morning. Just a note with regards to our sponsor system right now is not working, so we've had to pull out the adverts. And I may have played the wrong one for Celebrations River, the Sheepdog Van. It may or may not be valid this Friday. So this, apart from that, go to Celebrations at the River, and it's a great place to be a Friday afternoon after work and have some food and have some drink and buy some drink and take it home for the weekend. So apologies if I've played the wrong one there, guys, but because this repeats on a Friday afternoon, I thought I'd better just clarify that one. And that was, yes, Boogies in My Soul, Chaka Khan. Let's just move on now. And I need to tell you about the other shows that we have here on the RMR now I've done my disclaimer. Okay, Thursday morning, we kick off with Breakfast with Errol at 7. We have Myriad of Music with JJ Scott at 2. Delve It with Danny at 2 p.m. And at 8 p.m, Deeper Cuts with Dion. Friday morning start here on RMR at 7:30 in the morning with Janine and Jamie for their breakfast show. At 12 p.m, join Victoria here for a long lunch before you slide into the weekend with me and my repeat at 3 p.m. That's the pick-me-up. And then, if I've got this right, if I've got my information right, Ian would be waiting in the studios at 5 p.m. to go out of office, followed by Aura Delights and LJ and DJ Rec Stuff with House of Rex at 9. This is the abridged version of our playlist because it's so long now. At 11 o'clock, we've got Myriad of Music on a Saturday morning. At 12 p.m, we've got the Garden Party for all your gardening tips at 12. At 1 o'clock, we have the Eureka Moments with E&D. And at 2 p.m, Nate and Jaden Hour. It doesn't end there, though, for Saturday, because at 5 p.m, Dancing in the Dark. And at 8 p.m, the Housewarming Party with DJ Evan. Sunday mornings kick off with the mixtape from Richard LP at 10 a.m. At 1 p.m, Ian Smith presents Take Me Back. And at 4 p.m, we have Backbeat with Michaela. And I have a funny feeling that's moved. Either way, you can catch Michaela at least twice a week here on RMR, as she has a show live and she repeats. Mondays, we kick off with Ryan at 7 a.m. At 11, we have the Local Loop with David Binks. At 12, at lunchtime, it's Lunch with Phoebe, a long lunch with Phoebe. And at 7 p.m, we have the Rebel Hour with Fran. And at 8 p.m, the really loud and proud Witching Hours from Paulie. By Tuesday morning, hopefully the metalheads have gone to bed, because it's Tuesday breakfast show with Nikki at 7 a.m. At 12 p.m, we have the Long Lunch with Alon. And at 7 p.m, the Slow Burn and Julia. At 8 p.m, Super Bass Friends with DJ Hilsey and his friends. That brings us down to Wednesday. Wednesday, yay! Wednesday kicks off with a cheeky midweeky with Fran. Then at 9 o'clock, it's me for the pick-me-up. At 11, it's Cape's Conversation with Kelly Tannock, produced by Janine Carter. At 12, today she's back, yay, Courtney, with the long lunch.

take care of yourself and keep the groove close and your feet tapping. I'll be missing next week, unfortunately, but I will catch up with you again soon for your twice weekly dose of musical happiness. Until we meet again, play safe, do what makes you happy, and keep smiling. If it's Wednesday morning, stay tuned for Kate's Conversations up next, followed by Wednesday's Long Lunch with the lovely Courtney. She will be in the studio from 12. And let's not forget those of you who are listening to my repeat on a Friday afternoon. Stay tuned with us. Ian Smith is warming up the studio for Out of Office, followed by LJ serving up some oral delights, and then the DJ Rex stuff coming in for the House of

time to say goodbye. No. Thanks for hanging out with me today. I'm Hillary, and you've been listening to The Pick Me Up here on RMR 101.9. I hope I've brought you a little musical sunshine into your day.

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1: Welcome to Cape's Conversations, sharing the stories that make the Margaret River region a truly special place to live and visit.
2: Hello, I'm Kelly Tannick. Today on Cape's Conversations, we're exploring a different side of tourism, how we learn through place, whether it's about caves, wildlife, cultural heritage, conservation, history or local communities. Tourism experiences are learning tools, and sometimes it's through a guided tour, it might be through interpretive signage, or it might be just standing somewhere remarkable and seeing it differently. Later in the show, we'll explore one very hands-on example of tourism education through Capes Foundation school programs. If you're not familiar with the Capes Foundation, it manages some of the region's key attractions, and we'll talk a lot more about those later. I'll be chatting with Capes Foundation Education Officer Barry Laquatermain and the Principal of St Bridget's School in Collie, Rob LaRoche. But joining me first is Holly Winkle. Holly is the Interpretation and Experiences Manager with Capes Foundation. Hi, Holly.
3: Hi, Kelly.
2: Holly, when people think about tourism, I suppose they're usually thinking about holidays and sightseeing, but you see learning as an intrinsic part of the visitor experience. How does tourism create learning opportunities, and why is that important?
3: The opportunity to learn is part of so many tourism experiences, even when people may not consciously think about it in that way. What makes tourism particularly valuable is that learning often happens through direct experience. So people encounter a place or a subject while they're learning about it and connecting that information to where they are, what's happening around them, and the experience that they're having. We are very fortunate at Capes Foundation to be able to create those experiences across a really diverse range of places and subjects. So a visitor might come to explore a cave, visit a lighthouse, see wildlife, or simply spend time in nature, but while they're there, they might begin to understand more about the natural processes, history, culture, or stories connected to that place. That direct experience can make it easier to understand and more likely to stay with someone. It can also raise questions or interests they may not have considered before. The people working in tourism are also such an important part of that learning as well. Guides and specialist staff build real expertise in the places and subjects that they work with, and they often become incredibly passionate about sharing that knowledge. And that enthusiasm can really draw people in and help them notice things, ask questions, and connect more deeply with the experience. Now, I will just say people will take away different things, but tourism can turn a visit into an opportunity to understand a place with more context and certainly more curiosity.
2: Yeah, that's a great thing. Your role covers interpretation and visitor experiences. So first of all, what is interpretation and what does a good example look like?
3: Well, interpretation helps people make sense of what they're experiencing and helps them understand why it matters. I guess good interpretation can be a bit subjective, but effective interpretation is always purposeful. So it's not about giving people as much information as possible. It's about identifying what's most relevant to that place and that moment and finding a way to help people notice something, understand it more clearly, or see it from a different perspective. Now, it can happen in a multitude of different ways. So it might happen through a conversation with a guide, a story, a sign, audio, or even through the way that the overall experience has been designed. The approach needs to suit the subject, the setting, and the people taking part, but it also needs to be accurate and accessible and informed by the right knowledge holders and perspectives. I think at its best, interpretation gives people enough context to form their own connection with the place or with the subject. And when people understand why something matters, that can provide a strong basis for appreciation, respect, and thoughtful engagement moving forward.
2: Do you find it's tricky to sort of, it's sort of a one size fits all? You're trying to catch people operating on all sorts of different levels. Is that a tricky part of your role?
3: Definitely. It's a good question. So people arrive with different interests, experiences, levels of knowledge every day. So we can't assume that everyone will engage with a subject or an experience in the same way. I could probably use an example with something like cave formation. There are many different directions that we could take with communicating how caves form, but it's often more effective for us to focus on the ideas that are most relevant to what the visitors are experiencing in that moment and connect them to something that they can notice or understand for themselves. Now, this might mean drawing attention to something around them, using a familiar comparison or sharing a story that makes an unfamiliar process easier to follow. We can also layer information. There can be a clear central idea for people who want a broad understanding and also allow opportunities for others to explore the subject in greater depth. I will say as well that the approach can change considerably depending on the type of experience. In a fully guided experience, the guide can respond to the group, answer questions and adjust the level of detail. In something like a self-guided experience, the information needs to be structured so people can engage with it at their own pace and choose how deeply they want to explore it. But ultimately, it's about making complex or potentially unfamiliar subjects approachable without oversimplifying them or losing the accuracy and detail that matters as well.
2: Sure. Sounds like a great argument for tour guides as well, having to have that opportunity. We often talk about tourism's economic value. Is there a broader value in helping people understand and relate to the places that they're visiting?
3: Definitely. I think the capacity to change how people understand and relate to places is an important part of tourism's broader value. Visit experience can help people recognise that a place is more than what they first noticed. There may be layers of history, cultural meaning, natural relationships and ongoing care that are not immediately visible. When people understand more about those connections, they may also better understand why a place is cared for or managed in a particular way. That added context can also influence what people value, how they behave and the level of respect they bring to the experience or the place. So the broader value is not simply that someone has enjoyed visiting a place. It is that they leave with an understanding it differently or recognising why it matters.
2: So many people are passing through quickly, trying to tick a lot of things off their list, see a lot in a short space of time. Can a short tourism experience genuinely change the way that someone sees a place?
3: Absolutely. I believe so. I think a short experience may not give someone a complete understanding of a place, but it can still shift the way they see it or potentially spark an interest that stays with them. I think something that may first seem simply beautiful, interesting or impressive can take on much more meaning once someone creates a memory there or feels a personal connection or learns more about the stories or natural processes connected to the place. I could probably use an example. I remember visiting the Cape's Raptor Centre in Margaret River as a child when it was called Eagles Heritage, mm-hmm. and I had my very first film camera with me, and I still have some very fairly ordinary photos from that visit, but it was a fairly short visit as a child, but that experience has stayed with me and was one of many early experiences that has helped shape my interest in the environment, places and ways people connect with them. So, of course, that's just one personal example, but experiences like that, no matter how long or short they are, can stay with people at any age, whether they deepen an existing interest, create a lasting memory, change the way someone sees a place or influence how they engage with or care for nature. But I'm sure Barry and Rob will speak more about that through the experiences of students and school groups.
2: I'm sure they will, Holly. That is a lovely story from you, and I hope that that is replicated right across the region every day with the wonderful operators that we have here. My thanks to Holly Winkle, Interpretation and Experience Manager with Capes Foundation. Thanks for joining me on Capes Conversations. One of the best marriages of tourism and education happens with school groups who visit the region in huge numbers every year. After the break, we'll look at how caves, lighthouses and nature-based experiences are becoming outdoor classrooms for thousands of young people. But now this is local band Blue Child Collective with Wake Up to the Sound.

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1: That was Blue Child Collective and I'm Kelly Tannock. We've been discussing tourism's role in education with Holly Winkle from CAPES Foundation. Now we'll look at that concept in action. Joining me now are Barry LeQuatermain, Education Officer with CAPES Foundation, and Rob LaRoche, Principal of St Bridget's School in Collie. Now, Barry, for listeners who may not realise the scale of these programs, give us an overview of what's happening across the caves, the lighthouses, and the nature-based sites.
2: Yeah, absolutely. Nice to be here too, Kelly. Well, we've got eight experiences, two lighthouses, Cape Lewin Lighthouse down near Augusta. We run a Keepers and Heritage school program there. Then we've got the Shipwrecks and Settlers program at Cape Naturalist, which is out of Dunsborough. Four caves in our region. Look, all the caves cover similar information. They look at the history of that particular cave. We look at the formations in all the caves. The guides talk about that. Of course, they talk about things specifically to those caves. Jewel Cave, that's the biggest of the caves that's open to the public in Western Australia. Lake Cave is well known for the suspended table, and it's the most actively dripping cave. The Mammoth Cave was home to the ancient fossil remains of long extinct Australian megafauna. Yeah, there are also two other programs that we run tied in with the megafauna, and we run these at Mammoth Cave and Lake Cave. One is the Megafauna Nightstalk. It's where we do a tour of Mammoth Cave at nighttime. And also we do megafauna workshops, and that's run at Lake Cave, where we have an area set aside where the students go in and they can look at fossil casts, marsupial skulls, bone digs, and then they also get to tour Mammoth Cave. Nilgie Cave, which is up near Yellingup, you get to wander through the ancient land experience, which is an above-ground walkway through the native bushland, followed by a fully guided tour with one of our guides. And it's also got a series of interactive installations along that ancient land experience. Moving along, we've got the Capes Raptor Centre down near Margaret River. It's an exciting and educational journey of one of Australia's largest birds of prey sanctuaries. Forest Adventures near Busselton. And this is probably where the majority of our schools visit. It's got a high ropes park there, 2.5 hour session, playing up in the trees. And we also run team building and archery activities there. Now, also, all of these activities are linked into the school curriculum. So for the caves and lighthouses, ties in with the humanities and school sciences. The sciences also at the caves. Capes Raptor Park, again, humanities and social science. And science and Forest Adventures ties in perfectly with health and physical education. And we get a lot of outdoor education classes come there as well.
1: Barry, how many young people are visiting each year and what sort of groups are coming?
2: Yeah, so last year we had over 10,000 students visit in the year. Pretty amazing numbers. And majority of those groups are school groups. But I also deal a lot with, especially in the holiday periods, scout groups, cadet groups, sporting groups, daycare groups, and holiday program groups who are looking for activities for their students during those school holidays.
1: Let's go to Rob, our principal in Collie. Now, what does a place like a cave or a lighthouse offer some of these students that classrooms can't?
3: Ultimately, we know that for most students, majority of students, the best learning comes from experiences. You know, I think if you think back to your time in schools, it's probably the experiences more so than the words that we learn from. So actually being at these sites and learning through seeing and doing and being part of those environments, it really sticks with the children. And when we have those conversations back at school post camps and post excursions, the knowledge that they pick up and what each child takes away is quite exceptional, quite amazing. And it's different for every child. Some of them it's about the actual knowledge and information that's provided. For others, it's the experience. For some of them, we do the ropes course. It's stepping out of their paradigm. So each child takes away something unique, but definitely actually being on site and being involved and hands-on with it makes a huge difference to what they take away.
1: So with all these new experiences and new challenges, especially for your students who are from outside this region, do you see some who might not necessarily thrive in school really step up and shine in these situations?
3: Yeah, definitely. And look, it's an interesting one. We currently in Collie bring down our year fives, and it's the first camp that these children go on. So they're 10 and 11 years old. So lots of them, it's their first night away from home. So they're already out of their comfort zone. So I guess what really helps with this is the quality of the activities and the instructors and the people that actually facilitate it. Barry himself, but also the people that work with Barry. You know, I love going to the teachers of the caves and different environments and the lighthouse each year, because it seems every year I take away something new that I learn. So, you know, these kids, for some of them, they're feeling nervous and uncomfortable with to have that sort of encouragement and also just that safe environment. They really love it. And for some kids, you know, sitting in a classroom from 9 till 3 isn't their idea of fun.
1: Sure.
3: Much as we want to try and keep it engaging. So these opportunities to be out in nature and experiencing different things for those sorts of kids is a great circuit breaker and a really good way for them to actually demonstrate their capabilities as well in a different environment, a different opportunity.
1: That sounds really positive. This is CAPES Conversations. I'm Kelly Tanick. Let's take a short break now for a song, but stay with me. I have more questions for our guests. This is Ocean Blue Eyes by Perth-based Red Jezebel.

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1: I'm back with CAPES Foundation Education Officer Barry Quatermain and Rob LaRoche, who's the principal of St Bridget's School in Collie. Barry, these programs often involve partners beyond the tourism sector. How important is collaboration in creating meaningful education experiences?
2: Very important. We get feedback from schools and we tweak things. We can adapt the tours to suit what people are after. We also do work a lot with people in the tourism industry. We work with people who provide cultural tours, work specifically with a couple of organisations at Nilgi Cave and Mammoth Cave. We get schools that are looking for something to tie in with the environment, tree planting. And we've had schools and we've set them up with our conservation department and they go down and help plant trees. We get schools just wanting to volunteer their time. We put them in touch with people like the Cape to Cape Walk group and they go out and, you know, do rubbish collecting and things like that.
1: I think that leads into a final question for you, Rob LaRoche. Can these programs help some of your students discover future career paths?
3: Yeah, I think they definitely do. Look, it's a really interesting time at the moment in education because, as we know, the job landscape that we're preparing our children for is a bit of an unknown in the future and constantly changing. But I think probably some constants that these lend themselves to are environment, conservation and connection, which are things that we're trying to strive and instill in our school and in all schools. But this really gives them that opportunity to see something hands-on, to be exposed to things, see the sciences in action, see conservation in action, have that connection with people, have that connection with land. And it really does open up their eyes. I'm taking primary school age children, but they're coming towards the end of their primary journey as they transition to high school and they start to think about where they want to specialise and where they want to take their educational journey. So it's an optimal time and I think they're fantastic experiences for exposing them to those things.
1: It sounds as though these learning opportunities provide benefit on all sides. Barry, is this helping to develop the next generation of caretakers and advocates for places like our caves and coastlines and lighthouses?
2: Absolutely. Look, we want to show off this wonderful region through a blend of science, history, culture, wildlife and adventure. And by immersing the students in informative and fun activities in beautiful natural settings, we hope to instill a healthy respect and caring attitude towards nature so it can be looked after into the future.
1: Barry and Rob, thank you so much for your time on CAPES Conversations today. We've heard how tourism does far more than entertain visitors. It helps people learn how to connect and have a better sense of place. Whether by interpretation, storytelling or hands-on school programs, tourism experiences are subtly educating thousands of people every year. And whether they're visitors, students or locals, people are sharing a deeper appreciation for this region and the responsibility that we all have to care for it. I'm Kelly Tannick and this is CAPES Conversations, sponsored by the Margaret River Busselton Tourism Association. And what better way to finish today's program? Here's Crosby, Stills, Nash and Young with Teach Your Children.

0: Hey guys, it's Giovanna from Marx, RMR 101.9. You got the...
1: Are you bored of those beige beats? 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Side effects may include some dancing, grinning and very questionable dance moves.

Hello, hello. Hi, it's me, Courtney. You're here on Radio Margaret River 101.9, sponsored by Settlers Tavern. It's the long lunch. I have been off the mic for the last couple of weeks, soaking up the warmth and basking under the glorious blue skies of Exmouth. A welcome mid-year break with my young tribe. Fortunate for me, it's the third time I've been lucky enough to travel to that part of WA, and me, oh my, high fives and heartbeats, people. What a magical, magical part of our state. My 8-year-old came back even saying that she wanted to be a tour guide up there when she's older. Totally immersed in the beauty of the coastline and the energy and the knowledge of the land. How fortunate we are to travel. On today's show, we've got some plenty of good stuff to play. I've got some Led Zeppelin. You know what? I'm playing some 60s and 70s music today because on the road trip, we listened to so much of it and it inspired me to just throw a handful of that stuff in today. Talking Heads, Rolling Stones, even some Spencer Davis Group. But I've also got some newer stuff, some WA artists, as well as a cracking Smashing Pumpkins cover from Siamese Dream that Tame Impala have done. It's really, really great. If you want to text me here at the studio, it is 04-555-63-854. I would love to hear from you. All right, I'm going to start with a bit of a dancey track today, Shake Off the Cobwebs. It by no means sets the tone for the rest of the music to come, but this does get me moving, and it goes out to all my hip-hop dancing girls. This is Gasolina.

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Oh, the Rolling Stones. How could you not love them? That there was Monkey Man off the album Let It Bleed. Raw, noisy, and slightly unhinged. It was actually written during Mick Jagger and Richard's time on the Amalfi Coast, and the song was originally known as Positano Grande. It draws inspiration from the Italian artist Mario Schifano and the world around Marianne Faithfull, blending art, excess, and reinvention into something more like a mood than a biography. And it was a far cry from London's usual scene. You're listening to Courtney here on RMR 101.9 for The Long Lunch. The time is 21 minutes past 12. Prior to the Rolling Stones, we had Broken Bones by Birds of Tokyo. And at the top, we started with Daddy Yankee. I think that was from 2004. I've had some people text in just to say they're listening to me and they're glad to hear me back on air. So hello, Dawn. So lovely to hear your voice. And to my partner, Tim, who is driving down from Perth right now, telling me all the stuff I should play that we listened to while we were away. Still to come, we have some Yeah Yeah Yeahs, some Louis Baker, and lots of other stuff. But this here is Savara Soul.

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0: RMR 101.9. This is Courtney for The Long Lunch, proudly sponsored by Settlers Tavern. That was Roy with a Video Club. I do love myself some international music, and that really sparked my attention. Before Roy, we had Black Crow by Louis Baker. He is awesome. He supported Fat Freddy's Drop last year for their national tour, and he has such a distinctive voice. He's a multi-instrumentalist and he's a producer, and he has won over listeners around the globe with his signature offering of slow-cooked modern soul for the people. Yeah, he has got a new album out. However, that is an older track of his from, when was it, did it come out? 2018, so yeah. But yeah, a really solid listen there. Get on to him, Louis Baker. And we had, what did we have? Some other stuff. I want to give a tip of the hat to the Wednesday morning show host so far, Fran, for her cheeky midweeky breakfast show. A lot of goodness there. I only caught the last 15 minutes, but you had the choir, the Water Boys, and ended up off with Lucky Man by The Verve, Talking Crystals, Talking the Moon. That's my kind of language. And then we had Hillary for the Wednesday morning pick-me-up. She covers all the decades. She's just got sunshine and the microphone, delivering it through your speakers. And then always Kelly Tannock with Cape's Conversation, really informative, educational and insightful conversations with locals. And this morning we were talking about tourism, which is kind of on par with how I'm feeling, having just come freshly back from a trip up north. And I'm going to play a little bit more 60s and 70s. And I'm also throwing a bit of System of the Down in there, one of their more friendly radio tracks, but they have just announced a tour with Faith No More. And I know that there's a stack of RMR crew that are pretty pumped about that. But this song here is by another Australian artist, I should say.
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That was Black Keys there with No Rain, No Flowers, sounding a lot more polished and progressive than their earlier stuff. And before we had Black Keys, what did we listen to? Young Blood, was it just me or did you think he sounded quite a bit like Aerosmith? That song there was Hello Heaven, Hello. We are 10 minutes away from the hour, that being 1 o'clock. And I wanted to play that track now that I was talking about. Tame Impala, they have recently unveiled a new cover of the Smashing Pumpkins' Siamese Dream kicker of a track, Hummer. And it's part of a star-studded tribute album celebrating the alternative rock icon's enduring influence. It's released mid-August and it's called Sending Hearts to All My Dearies, a tribute to the Smashing Pumpkins. And it brings together artists from across the alternative rock and metal worlds to reinterpret songs spanning more than 3 decades of the Pumpkins' catalogue. The project has been personally endorsed by Billy Corgan, who has also approved the album's title, which, if you're a big Siamese Dream fan, you know it's from Mayonnaise. Hummer is reimagined through Kevin Parker's signature psychedelic lens, and it layers dreamy vocals, swirling guitars and hypnotic rhythms while retaining the spirit of the original song. Some of the other artists that are featured on this compilation is Yon.

Majesty paying homage through reinterpretation and a new perspective. This is it. I dig it. I think it's absolutely awesome. You are on RMR 101.9 with me, Courtney, for the long lunch. Stick around, still plenty more to come.

0: 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Fascinating facts presented by students from Margaret River Senior High School.
1: We have lots of markets in our region, but one of my favourite markets is the Christmas market. 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Last year, I ran my own art stall with my very own creations. It's a very fun process to see different people love the work you do. These markets have been going for 23 years, and it's a long-lasting tradition of ours as a local community. 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And even if you don't want to buy anything, it's really nice to see everyone's art. It's also really nice to see our local community come together.
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Hello and welcome back. You're listening to Courtney on RMR 101.9. It's the Long Lunch, proudly sponsored by Settlers Tavern. If you feel like sending a text in, please do. Give me a shout. Tell me what you're doing. Also write your name in there so I can give you a shout out back. The studio text line is 0455 638 554. Speaking of shout outs, I do want to acknowledge a handful of our subscribers here. Dustin McLeod, Keith McLeod, Michaela McMahon. Oh, that name sounds familiar. Our very own Michaela, who has the backbeat. She, in fact, has a new showtime. Still the backbeat, still the solid tunes that she plays, but she has moved to Wednesday night, 7 p.m. Listen in. Gosh, Wednesdays are an epic day on RMR 101.9. Who else have we got here? We've got Nikki Nolan, John O'Connor, Mike Owens, Rose Pateman, Gillian Pierce, our very own, Amy Penrose, and Chloe Petit. That is just a handful. We thank you so much for being a part of RMR, supporting us so that we can stay on air and bring you the tunes, bring you the local information, bring you the interviews and the artists that we do. And we are, yeah, forever grateful for your support. And that support also comes from the sponsors who help keep us on air. Would you like to jump on board? Would you like to get your business on air? Email the station. If you jump on the website, all the information is there, as well as the packages that are available to you. And Richard will gladly guide you through the process. Now, this next song of mine is from the 70s. It's the Talking Heads. On my trip, we were doing a bit of a deep dive back into Talking Heads, and this was an absolute standout for me. I'm going to talk a little bit about it after the song, but the original recording was from 1975. However, it didn't appear on a compilation until 1992. This is Sugar on My Tongue.

0: 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Everyone's welcome to enjoy a hot, hearty serve of curry, dal and rice for just $7. Paying it forward is always appreciated. And if things are tough, have a quiet word at the door. Soupy runs every Monday and Wednesday, 5 p.m. at the community centre.
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Some solid 1960s gold in there. Ramble On by none other than Led Zeppelin. We had Fatboy Slim as well, Don't Let the Man Get You Down. We had Down Boy by Yeah Yeah Yeahs. And we also had Talking Heads that I said I'd speak a little bit more about. So that was actually one of the band's earliest songs and in many ways a glimpse of what they sounded like before they became the adventurous art rock group that most people know of them. It was written by David Byrne and recorded as a demo in 1975. When the band only consisted of David himself, Tina Weymouth and Chris France. The demo was actually shelved and never appeared on one of the band's original studio albums, and instead it was finally released in 1992. It's a really, really great track. Whether you look deep into the meanings of the lyrics or just enjoy the melody and the rhythm for what it is, it's a really great song and an absolute standout for me on their back catalogue. Coming up this weekend, we have plenty on, as we always do, at Settlers Tavern. You've got DJ Layers playing on Friday night. El Diablo, which is a ZZ Top tribute, on Saturday the 1st of August. And what's going on at the River? Hang on, is there anything on the Sunday night? Let me just see. Let me just check that out. Sunday night. Yes, absolutely. I'm so glad I went back to check that out. Our very own WA's Tanya Ransom will be playing a free gig. Yeah, it's a free entry gig on Sunday at Settlers. And now we'll cross over to the River and see what's going on there. So much good stuff here in the Southwest, honestly. Mike Goodwin is on Friday, the 31st of July. And then Sunday, no, I can't see anything on Saturday night, but Jake Hoskins for Sunday, the 2nd of August. So they are two gigs to look out for. At Arts at the Heart, you have what looks like a really great gig as well coming up on Saturday night. A Cracker Kransky Christmas in July. Actually, sorry, I do apologise. It is Friday the 31st, 7:30 p.m. The Kransky Sisters bringing you all the music: tuba, musical saw, toilet brush, kitchen pot, biscuit tin, old reed, keyboard and guitar. This is an absolutely off-the-wall Christmas in July and an experience not to be missed. If you need to find out any more details, go to those respective websites and it's all there for you. The time is 30 minutes past 1 o'clock. I've still got half an hour with you and a handful of songs to play. This is one of the pure forces out of New Zealand. I've played her in the past. She's got some new music, but I tend to go back to the older stuff. This is Lady Six, Like Water. So good. You're with Courtney on RMR 101.9. Such a bounce.

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The very epic Nana Cherry featuring the vocals of Michael Stipe as well. That is Trout. It's an absolute bumper of a song and contains two massive rock samples from Steppenwolf's The Pusher and also Led Zepp's When the Levee Breaks, and it is such a standout song. It goes back to like 1992, actually, and just never fails to disappoint. We had Space for Rent, Who'd Made Who, Answers by Saltree, and then we had also Reef going back to 1995 with Naked. We are almost at 2 o'clock. It's 10 minutes to the hour, and I am almost out of here. Thank you so much for your company today. You've been listening to The Long Lunch with me, Courtney, and I've been working up to this last song. It's a heavy-hitting song. It's all in alignment with System of a Down announcing their shared tour with Faith No More in January 2027. And, yeah, I mean, System of a Down, it's not for everyone. Their music is loud. It's quirky. It definitely has those ethnic undertones that comes in from their but most of the band members with their Armenian background. But I have chosen probably the most radio-friendly version for a midday time slot. And I'm hoping that Rich and Joe are fine with this. But also, I have recently read or listened to the audiobook by Serge Tankian, the lead singer of System of a Down, and it is really, really incredible. He is so reflective and sensitive, and it's just a beautiful memoir. So if you are open to, or you're looking for something to read or listen to, I highly recommend his book, Down With The System. It's exhilarating, thoughtful, and beautifully written.

Serge's remarkable and unlikely journey and explores what it's taught him, not only about music, but art, activism, and himself. And yeah, I think I think it's a really well worthy read or listen to. So with that, I am finishing with Radio/Video by System of a Down. Buckle up. It's probably the heaviest song you'll hear on a long lunch time slot. But it's from me to you. See you guys next week. Great to have your company. You're on RMR 101.9. Here we go.

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It's time to explore your great backyard. The stunning Margaret River region. Cape's Conversations is a weekly show that shares the stories that make this region a special place to live and visit. Each Wednesday,

Good afternoon, ladies and gents. How are you all today? I know you're ready for a whopping hour of power with Meebo. You just heard the wonderful tune Don't Look Back in Anger by Oasis. And following that will be the local artist Olive May and her song Wait and See. This is RMR 101.9.

Well, folks, that was Anakin by the Rhines, a hit from 2022. Coming up next is Booster Seat by Spacey Jane. Enjoy.

counting shit but running out. As time ticks by, still I try.

Well, that was the band we all know and love, Green Day and their song Brain Stew. Coming up next is Smells Like Teen Spirit by Nirvana and their 1991 album Nevermind.

Well, I don't know about you, but I love AC/DC and their song You Shook Me All Night Long. Coming up next to turn it down a notch is Hazy by Great Gable. This is RMR 101.9.

And that was My Happiness by Powderfinger. Next up is George Ezra and his song Budapest. Enjoy.

And that was Foo Fighters and their rockin' tune, Best of You, from the 2005 album, In Your Honor. Unfortunately, all good times do come to an end. But I know you all enjoyed this week's Hour of Power with Meebo. From here, I'll leave you with Cold Chisel and their song, K-San. Thank you very much and good afternoon. This is RMR 101.9.

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Grab your books, move to the front. Without the carry-on, thank you. Thank you very much. Move to the front. Away from Michelle. Away from Michelle. 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

Welcome along to this week's show of The Backbeats. This is RMR 101.9. I'm Michaela and you are locked in. For the next hour, I'll be spinning the tunes that represent the bands and the beats that I've loved over the years. We have today some bands like Noel Gallagher's High Flying Birds. We've got new music from Interpol and Jamie Webster. And I've got some LCD sound system today. So stick around for them. Give me a text on the text line if you want to shout out or if you just want to tell me about the music. The number is 0455 563 854. Let's ease into this week's show with a classic, rewinding right back to 1984 and Liverpool legends Echo and the Bunnymen. This is from their acclaimed album Ocean Rain. It's one of their defining songs, probably from a post-punk era, and it's a perfect way to set the scene today. So this is Killing Moon from Echo and the Bunnymen.

0: The Augusta Margaret River Shire is drafting a new economic development strategy and want to make sure it reflects what matters most to the community. The new strategy will guide the role that the Shire can play in the economic health of our region for the next 5 years. To have your say, simply Google Your Say Augusta Margaret River and fill in the survey. Consultation closes on Monday, 17th of August.
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This is RMR 101.9. And if you've just tuned in, this is The Backbeat with Michaela, your weekly dose of bands and beats. After Echo and the Bunnyman, we had Doves with Catch the Sun, taken from the band's Mercury Prize nominated debut album, Lost Souls, from 2000. Manchester indie, blending soaring melodies with a warm, optimistic feel. And then after that, we headed south to Brighton for The Kooks, and Always Where I Need to Be, released in 2008 from the band's second album, Conk. Next up, sticking with the UK vibes, a band that formed in 2004 in London, we have The Maccabees. From their album of the same name from 2015, this is Marks to Prove It.

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How good is that track from Noel Gallagher? Oh my God. Bringing two British legends, music legends together. That was Noel Gallagher featuring Johnny Marr on guitar. That was Noel Gallagher's High Flying Birds with Pretty Boy. It was released in 2022 and included on the album Council Skies. Before that, we had basically a full bracket of UK bands there. After the Maccabees, we had Rewired from Kasabian, another classic. That was from their third album, and it was their third UK number one album, Velociraptor. And we are going to stick with the UK vibes today, which I'm loving. I have some brand new music from Liverpool singer-songwriter Jamie Webster. I've played a couple of Jamie Webster's tracks before, and for me, he is up there with people like Jerry Cinnamon and Sam Fender. This is his new track, Small Town. This is RMR 101.9, and you are listening to The Backbeat.

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Alone in Central Park when nothing seems to happen.

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Okay, you are listening to The Backbeat with Michaela on RMR 101.9. We've got one bracket left, guys. After new music from Jamie Webster, we went straight into some more new music, serving as the third preview from their upcoming eighth studio album, which is set to be released next month. This mirror weighs a ton. We had band from New York, Interpol, one of my all-time favourites, with their track Iron City. You heard one of the newest, this year's newest indie tracks right here on RMR 101.9. And then we jumped over to a 6-minute track from LCD Sound System, originally appearing on This Is Happening from 2010. Today's version comes from the remix with Electronic Lady Sessions, giving this band favourite a fresh feel. That was Home by LCD Sound System. Okay, we are going to stick with a bit more upbeat tracks for our last few. We are rewinding things back, though, to 1987 and back to Manchester again. Originally released on a compilation of Substance, their album, this remains one of New Order's defining songs. It's perfectly balanced synth pop and alternative dance. This is, yes, you might have guessed it, True Faith by New Order.

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Well, that's us, guys. We are almost out of time. After New Order, we just had Australian electronic trio Crooked Colours. I saw these guys a few years ago in Dunsborough, actually, and I completely forgot about them until I was in my friend's car last week heading to Perth, and they popped up on her playlist. So it reminded me to do a little deep dive. That was the track Flow from their 2017 album Vera. Now, before I play today's closing track, I just want to flag a little program change that I mentioned last week, and I just wanted to bring it to your attention again. This week, Sunday, today, and Wednesday for the repeats, is my last Backbeat show on a Sunday, repeated on a Wednesday. We have a fancy new midweek slot moving to Wednesday evening at 7 p.m. as of next week, Wednesday the 29th. We're going to close out today's show with a dance music.

landmark. Originally released as a single in 1989, Chime helped launch Orbital and became one of the UK's defining tracks of the rave movement. A perfect way to close out today's show and our last Sunday show. But stick around for other great shows today. We've got Julia, who's doing the Slow Burn at 7 p.m. tonight. And we also have the repeat of Rich LP's The Mixtape following Julia at 8 o'clock. So stick around for them. But from me, Michaela, and the Backbeats, this is our last track, Orbital Chime. Thank you. Have a great Sunday or a Wednesday. And I'll be here, not the same time next week. We'll be here next Wednesday.

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2: As best we can tell, the pub is shut. That's not appropriate. I can't be any clearer than that. That's what's most important. The pub. That's what's most important. Beers. We had a case last week. As best we can tell, the dinner party started with one case. By the end of the dinner party, almost everybody at the dinner party had a case of beers. Beers. People simply take this seriously, rapidly. Get on the beers. That's your civic duty. That's what's most important. And that's what must be done.

0: must be done is...
1: I can honestly say I never had a beer in my life, okay?
0: As best we can tell, the pub is shut. That's not appropriate. I can't be any clearer than that. That's what's most important. The pub. That's what's most important. Beers. We had a case last week. As best we can tell, the dinner party started with one case. By the end of the dinner party, almost everybody at the dinner party had a case of beers. Beers. People simply take this seriously rapidly. Get on the beers. That's your civic duty. That's what's most important. And that's what must be done.

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0: Do you have a eureka moment? Was it life-changing? 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When I
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0: Off the Rails is your weekly dive into the wild side of alternative music. 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
1: Well, well, well, welcome to the brand new time slot of The Backbeat with me, Michaela. You have got me for the next hour, your weekly dose of indie vibes. And if you've tuned in before to the Sunday show, you will know that this show is all about the bands and the beats that I've fallen in love with over the years. For those of you that are just joining as newbies, think indie, alternative, Britpop, and a few electronic beats from time to time. I'll be playing some old faves and some new discoveries this week. You just heard Paulie doing the intro for his show, and he will be stepping behind the mic at 8 o'clock. I am live in the studio this evening. If you want to shout out, if you just want to say hi, if you want to tell me how good the music is, you can get me on 0455 563 854. Today we're going to kick things off with some singer-songwriters, still with the indie vibes, though we have a few bands like The Cortinas, White Lies and some Hot Chip, so stick around for them. I'm also going to flag a little language warning on just a couple of tracks tonight, but to get things started, we're starting with a slower kind of vibe from a fellow Mancunian from his album As You Were in 2017. Yes, it is one of my favourite Gallagher brothers.

This is What It's Worth from Liam Gallagher. This is RMR 101.9. That is definitely not Liam Gallagher. Let's try that again.

How true. If you are just tuning in, this is The Backbeat with Michaela on RMR 101.9. And this is our new time slot, 7 p.m. on a Wednesday night. I am live in the studio, so please feel free to drop me a text on 0455 563 854. After Liam Gallagher, we had one of my favourite singer-songwriters from Liverpool, Miles Kane, with his track Rearrange, which was co-written by another love of mine, Alex Turner. The pair first teamed up in The Last of the Shadow Puppets, and their chemistry is all over Miles's debut solo album, which was called Colour of the Trap. That was from 2011, and it's such a great album. If you haven't listened to it before, go give it a listen. And then one of my favourite Scottish singer-songwriters as well, Jerry Cinnamon, with his song Where We're Going, which became his first number one album. It was off the first number one album, sorry. And it was, the album was called The Bonnie, which coincidentally, Bonnie is also my sister's name. And we are a lovely family fix of Mancunians and Scottish moulded together. The Bonnie was recorded just before the pandemic and released during lockdown. He said that the song is about feeling trapped, but reminding yourself that it doesn't matter where you are, it matters where you go in. And I think probably resonated with quite a lot of people during those lockdown times. Next up, though, we are jumping from Scotland to Ireland, and we have Somebody's Child with their track Hold Me Like You Wanna, which is from 2023.

Welcome back to The Backbeat on RMR 101.9. After Somebody's Child, we jumped back over to Scotland a couple of times, actually. We had Biffy Clyro and their track Mountains from the Only Revolutions album from 2009. It became Biffy Clyro's first UK top 10 single and helped launch them into mainstream success back in the 2000s. And then we stuck with Scotland. We had a more recent tune from an old favourite, Franz Ferdinand, and that was Curious off their most recent album in 2022, which was called Hits to the Head. And that was a greatest hits compilation, but it was featuring a couple of songs from across their career, but also a couple of brand new tracks. Curious was one of them, which I really enjoyed. And also the other new track on that album was Billy Goodbye. If you haven't listened to it and you like Franz Ferdinand, there's some great, obviously great old tracks on there, but go give the new ones a listen. Now, for the opening track from Cortina's third album, Anna, the title of this track poses a really interesting question. Are you in love with a person, or are you just in love with the idea of them? This is Are You In Love With An Emotion from 2013.

How good are Kings of Leon? I thought I would just change it up a little bit there with a remix. This is RMR 101.9 and you're tuned in to The Backbeat with me, Michaela, at our new weekly time slot, 7 p.m. on Wednesday nights. We just had a reworking of the original track, The Buckets, which was by Adriano Sintra, who is a guitarist, producer, and founding member of a Brazilian indie rock band called CSS. They have done some great stuff, and I just thought I'd change that up a little bit. I love Kings of Leon. I love the first two albums of Kings of Leon more so than I like their newer stuff. But that original song was from the second album, which was called Aha Shake Heartbreak, from 2004. And it was a song that was inspired by the youngest brother of Kings of Leon, Jared, who was just a teenager at the time that that album was released. And I guess The Bucket was kind of a family expression meaning to lose your temper. So the song's kind of a playful reflection of the frustrations and mood swings of growing up on the road as a young musician and a teenager. And before that, we had Sweet Lullaby by Roller, a Manchester band with, in my opinion, a very similar sound to Oasis, which is probably why I love them so much. That was released as a standalone single in January of 2021. We are going to jump now to a track by White Lies, which is... I just got a bit confused then. I'm not used to this time on a Wednesday. We're going to go to a track by White Lies. It's called Bigger Than Us, one of my favourite tracks from Rituals back in 2011.

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If you are just tuning in, this is The Backbeat on RMR 101.9. And I'm sorry to tell you that we are almost out of time and you've missed a great show. So tune in again next week. You just heard, just in the middle of those songs that we played, a bit of an advert for the Soup Kitchen. I'm just going to do a little promo here. For those of you that don't know, I work in a role that's around advocacy, around housing and homelessness. And I just want to alert everybody that if you don't know, it's Homelessness Week next week. So there's no better excuse really to pay it forward for somebody that's doing it a bit tough. So if you can afford to pay for somebody's meal at the Soupy, I recommend that you go down and contribute a little bit to somebody being able to have a meal one day next week. It would be amazing. After we had White Lies, I played my first Danish band on RMR, a trio hailing from Copenhagen. You just heard Who Made Who and their track Space for Rent, which I called into the studio early today and I saw Courtney. And when I was leaving, I jumped in my car. I loaded all my songs for the playlist today, jumped in my car, and that exact song was playing. So somebody beat me to it. I thought I was going to be the first one to play

hot chip? And how do you do turning a real simple greeting into a song about awkward, exciting art of making connections with people? And that was from 2012. Next up, guys, we have Off the Rails with Paulie at 8 o'clock. So stick around for that. And if you're up for moving your feet a little bit on this Wednesday evening, we also have our usual drum and bass hour at 11 p.m. tonight. To close out today's show, we have an Australian band from Melbourne that formed in 2004. Their music blends electronic dance, psychedelic rock, and a bit of disco every now and again. And they draw influence from bands like Kraftwerk and one of my favourites, New Order. Thank you so much for joining me on this Wednesday evening. I hope you've enjoyed the playlist tonight. I will be here the same time next week. This is Midnight Juggernauts, Into the Galaxy, from their album Dystopia from 2007. Have a great evening, guys. See you next week.

Wednesday night, 8 p.m. That can only mean one thing. It is off the rails. And we are still discussing Soundwave Festival. Last week we did 2011. Tonight, guess what? We're doing 2012. 2012 was ridiculous. It was when the lineup got dropped, October of 2011. To put it really, really bluntly, I just about shit myself. Because the lineup was the biggest they had done to date. 11 stages, which, as someone that went in and out of working at Soundwaves and sort of helped with the setup and the takedown, when I heard that there were 11 stages, I was sitting there doing the math and my head just about exploded at the logistics of that many bands. 95 of them, to be exact. That is insane. Like, to have 95 bands in one day is huge. Like, I don't even think Download in the States, sorry, Download in the UK and Europe does that many bands. I could be wrong. If you've been, let me know. Glastonbury probably does it. Lollapalooza, Once Upon a Time, probably. When We Were Young in Vegas, high chance. But for Australia, to have 95 touring bands in a day, mental. Let's just rattle off some of them. So headlining was the band of the week, if you are in Australia, System of a Down. They have just announced they are coming back to Australia. And I think this was Soundwave 2012 was the last time they were here. They headlined that, and they're the headliner on their upcoming tour. I'm not going to get too into it, but personally, I don't think System of a Down should be headlining next year. That's just my opinion. It should be Faith No More. However, there's probably a lot of young kids out there that don't know who Faith No More are, and they are about to get an education. So, System of a Down headlining, Slipknot, Limp Bizkit, Marilyn Manson. In 2012, my little brain exploded when I saw those four as the headliners. In 2026, if those four were announced as headliners for a festival, the nostalgia in me would lose my mind. The cynic in me would be like, are there not current bands you could pick? But anyway, you had those four headlining. Bush replaced Hole. No big deal. But still, I would have liked to have seen Hole again. Bush were incredible. Machine Head, Lamb of God, keeping the metal flag flying. Bad Religion for the punk rock. We also had more punk rock. I'm just trying to find it on the lineup. Unwritten Law, Strung Out, Dashboard Confessional, Saves the Day. We had stuff for the glam rock community in Steel Panther. We had my friends in the Black Dahlia Murder. They were incredible. Stained, Tonight Alive, Shadows Fall, Zebrahead, Enter Shikari, Hatebreed, Biohazard, CKY, Cavell Attack, which was the highlight as far as I'm concerned for me. Yorta Myers from the UK, Kitty, like, and I'm just sort of scrolling down the list. Watain came out, Chimera, Turisas from Finland, like, god damn. And somehow I've got to whittle down, oh, and Thursday played as well, and Coal Chamber. They did their first show since 2003 in Australia. Somehow I've got to whittle down 95 bands into a two-hour show. Wish me luck. This is Bad Religion.

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So, I mean, I am 100% part of the MTV generation. I feel neither highs nor lows. Hopefully there are Simpsons fans out there that get the reference. But, I mean, I cut my teeth on TV shows like Jackass, like CKY, Viva La Bam, Wild Boys. That was, like, that was my go-to. If I couldn't find something to watch, I watched them. And so, knowing full well that CKY were coming down under, I was psyched. It had been a while since I had seen them, and I didn't really know what to expect. The last time they came down here, Chad and I got belligerently drunk in Adelaide, and it got messy. Let's leave it at that. So knowing that they were coming back, I was stoked. My liver was terrified, but they are such a phenomenal band live. And as an extra draw card to CKY coming to Australia, Jesse Margera, the drummer, brought his brother, who everyone knows from Viva La Bam and Jackass, Bam Margera, down to Australia. And I watched Bam get knocked out again in Adelaide because he opted to pick a fight with a rugby player. And it did not end well. This wasn't a professional rugby player. This was like a D-League rugby player. But the dude clocked him just outside Rundle Mall. And, yeah, left him cold. So, yeah, good times, good memories. But, yes, there was a lot of booze on this soundwave. Yeah, good times. Anyway, this is CKY with 96 Quite Bitter Beings. The coolest drum intro, period. I could listen to this drum intro on repeat for the rest of my life.

you remember when local venues used to have live bands? Radio Margaret River does. Join me, Paulie, as I go back to look at the old school and the classics. Some call it dad rock. I call it rock and roll. The Band Room, coming August 2nd from 4 p.m. here on Radio Margaret River.

There was a nice bit of nostalgia at Soundwave 2012. I mean, on top of the headliners, there were also a few bands that were coming to Australia, and it had been a long time since I'd seen them, or I'd never seen them. And I was, yeah, I was psyched. And one band in particular, I was very, very curious. I wanted to see how they would go in a live environment. I'd seen plenty of footage of when they played the Family Values Tour in the States, and I know that on their just multi-million selling album, Break the Cycle, they had included a live version of their single Outside, featuring Redcap himself on guest vocals, even though he didn't really sing much. It was all Aaron Lewis. But I was super intrigued about Stained. And to be honest with you, I kind of wish I could remember what they were like. But it just goes to show that I was having a good time on Soundwave. So yeah, this is Stained.

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As always, though, with Soundwave, there were a few bands that I didn't really care about that much, but I still went to watch them anyway, because there were times where I had a little bit of downtime between stages or whatever it may have been. And so it did give me the opportunity to go and check out some bands that I otherwise probably wouldn't have paid to see, because although I appreciated them, I wasn't that much of a fan. And one band in particular that I was curious about, but also just really indifferent. If I didn't get a chance to see them, I wasn't going to lose any sleep. That was a band called Under Oath. And they put out an album. And I can't for the life of me remember when the album came out. I think, actually, no, there you go. It came out in 2006. And I know heaps of my friends raved about it. They were just like, this album is so sick. You need to listen to it. And I listened to it and I thought, you know what? It is pretty cool. Thank you for showing it to me. And then I just sort of put it in the pile of CDs and never really listened to it again. But when they came down, I thought, oh, actually, you know what? I'm going to go and check them out. And their vocalist, Spencer, God damn, that dude can scream. So yeah, this is Under Oath with In Regards to Myself from their album Define the Great Line.

0: As always, though, there was one particular band. I always had one band at Soundwave that I was just hyped for. And this year was no different. Actually, no, this year was different. I had two bands. One of which, although I would love to play them tonight, I thought, you know what? They are 100% a Witching Hours band, and I've played the hell out of them on the Witching Hours. So I thought I would give them a break. I'll talk about them. It is the Black Dahlia Murder. We left Apples for the initiated out there. I'm sure you know exactly where I'm going with this. We left Apples in every dressing room we had, side of stage, buses, catering, everywhere. There were Apples everywhere. yes. Sorry. But anyway, the other band that I was just losing my mind for was, of course, Hatebreed.
1: Born to bleed! Fighting to succeed!

And of course, now it brings us to the headliners. As I mentioned, Limp Bizkit, Marilyn Manson, Slipknot, System of a Down. You could have just stopped Soundwave there afterwards. I mean, they didn't, clearly, but that was just such a lineup that I was like, oh my good God, how the hell do you top that? Which they did, but we'll talk about that next week. So I'm going to book it and just get out of here and let the last 8 songs play through. I will, however, say that I'm going to be back on the airwaves again because, you know, 2 shows a week isn't enough. I decided to take on a 3rd one. Sunday afternoons, 4 p.m., just an hour, but it's called The Band Room. And it is my, I guess it is a bit of a nostalgia trip, as most of my shows are, but I'm looking back at the days when local venues, whether it was here in Margaret River, whether it was Dunsborough, whether it was Byron Bay, Coffs Harbour, Aldinga, anywhere around Australia, where you could go to your local pub and you could catch a band. Not a DJ, not an acoustic act, a band. And I miss those days a lot. And I really wish they would come back. And so I've decided I'm going to go through the archives. I'm going to dig out tracks where you can smell the cigarettes and you can almost see the whiskey stains on the song because it's an era of music that I hold so close to my heart and I miss it. So I have no idea what I'm going to be playing this Sunday, but every Sunday, 4 p.m., The Band Room. Monday nights, 8 p.m., The Witching Hours. 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Have a good week. Peace out.

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1: The world we knew is gone. 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

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The conditions which framed it and taught us our standards have gone. 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

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The conditions which framed and taught us our standards have gone with us. 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

0: With the cost of living biting hard, long days at work, or maybe you're spending too much time on your own, the Soup Kitchen is a place of nourishment and connection. Everyone's welcome to enjoy a hot, hearty serve of curry, dal and rice for just $7. Paying it forward is always appreciated. And if things are tough, have a quiet word at the door. Soupy runs every Monday and Wednesday, 5 p.m. at the community centre.
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1: We have lots of markets in our region, but one of my favourite markets is the Christmas market. It's a fun, exciting and joyful time of year, and it makes it extra special to see local people's talent come to life, as the stalls range from their art to their own food and businesses. It happens once a year and starts at 8 in the morning and ends at 4 in the afternoon. Last year, I ran my own art stall with my very own creations. It's a very fun process to see different people love the work you do. These markets have been going for 23 years, and it's a long-lasting tradition of ours as a local community. The experience is so fun each year, and I'd recommend taking a look at it next time it's happening, as you can get some good Christmas presents. And even if you don't want to buy anything, it's really nice to see everyone's art. It's also really nice to see our local community come together.
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0: 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Fascinating facts presented by students from Margaret River Senior High School.
1: When we look at the moon today, it seems cold, quiet, and lifeless. But it wasn't always that way. Around 4 billion years ago, the moon was filled with volcanic activity. Lava flowed across the surface, shaping the landscape we see now. For years, scientists believed the last eruptions happened about 3 billion years ago, which explained why the moon's surface has so many visible craters. But new research has revealed something surprising. Evidence of volcanic eruptions just 50 million years ago. That might sound ancient, but in the history of the universe, it's very recent. Around the same time the dinosaurs were disappearing from Earth. These discoveries show us the moon's history is more active and mysterious than we thought. It may be quiet now, but long ago, the moon was full of fire, movement, and change. Shaping the surface we continue to explore and wonder about today.
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0: 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Fascinating facts presented by students from Margaret River Senior High School.
1: Let's hit the trails and talk mountain biking. The ultimate blend of adrenaline and nature. Mountain biking took off here in the late 1980s. And since then, it's grown into a full-blown movement. From rugged bush tracks to purpose-built flow trails, riders of all levels are carving through landscapes that range from coastal forests to alpine peaks. It's not just about speed, it's about skill, endurance, and connection to the terrain. Whether you're tackling technical descents or cruising scenic loops, mountain biking offers a rush like no other. Places like Margaret River, Derby in Tasmania, and Victoria's High Country have become world-class destinations, drawing riders from across the globe. And with the growing support for trail networks and ecotourism, mountain biking is helping communities thrive while keeping us fit and outdoors. So gear up, stay safe, and ride on. Your next adventure is just a trail away.
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0: Young Minds Unplugged. Fascinating facts presented by students from Margaret River Senior High School.
1: Mountain biking is a sport where you ride your bike over a technical trail, where you could run into jumps, rock features, wood features, and anything in between. There are three main types of trails, which are the same in skiing. Green trails are easy flow trails made for beginners with generally little to no features and some optional small jumps. Blue trails are made for intermediate riders. They're fast and have some harder features that are optional. Then you have the black trails, which are the hardest and made for experienced riders with big jumps and sharp steep turns. Black trails can be broken down into variations like a double black, which is harder again. In the Margaret River trails, there are no double blacks.
0: Young Minds Unplugged is presented by students from Margaret River Senior High School. 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

0: 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Fascinating facts presented by students from Margaret River Senior High School.
1: Here in Australia, we have around 5,000 different species of mushroom and 250,000 different species of fungi. When you're mushroom foraging in Margaret River, you'll probably come across Mycena. Mycena, which is also known as fairy lanterns or bonnets, is a common type of mushroom with lots of different colours, from half see-through white to a pastel blue or purple. Because Mycena don't grow bigger than a few centimetres tall and wide, they're easier to find during the daytime. But when found at nighttime, they glow slightly, making them part of the 110 species of glowing mushrooms found in Australia. Some types of Mycena are even edible and can be great to add to your food for a new flavour and texture.
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you were talking in your sleep again. It always feels real to me, so I've no real need to pretend. I always know that I'll see you there in the dreamscape that we both attend, with the sunset by the fair. And under golden skies and violet suns, we apologize for what we've done. You push the sky away and I come undone. Your mind is miles away, busy weighing a ton. But your legs are between mine under the duvet, one over the other one. And I wanna crush you up into a ball and throw you off a bridge, that's what it feels like. When we rush off to our dreams, we go to the same place and stay there till daylight, or at least close enough. And when we rouse ourselves, we discuss all the mental images that made our night real to us. And I pretend I didn't have a clue that you were there, under granite skies by the candy floss at the fair. I told you a lie and you cut your hair. You saw me cry and I said that's unfair, because I cry much more than you do, and I thought I could at least hide in my dreams.

second glass of cheap wine. You were in my dream last night, you'll say, when we wake up in a future yesterday. We'll talk about the birds that sang the script of the film we fell asleep watching halfway through. Or the abattoir blues, or that thing that guy said that I told you. Always jumping to extremes, I thought I could at least hide in my dreams. Although now it seems that fabled refuge is closed off to me entirely.

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1: 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She's been going round her business as usual, always with that melancholy smile that you were too busy

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0: 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Fascinating facts presented by students from Margaret River Senior High School.
1: Whether you're cruising down Bustle Highway or grabbing your first coffee of the day, thanks for tuning in. Today, we're shining a spotlight on a different sport that brings our community together every week, netball. Here in Margaret River, netball isn't just a game, it's a gathering. From the thud of the ball on the outdoor courts to the cheers echoing across Gloucester Park, you can feel the energy long before you even arrive. Our junior teams, full of fierce little shooters and lightning-quick centres, remind us of what passion looks like. And our senior teams, well, they show that determination and teamwork that never gets old. What makes netball in Margaret River truly special is the spirit. Families line the courts, local volunteers give their time, and players of all ages come together not just to compete, but to belong. Win or lose, everyone walks away with a smile, and maybe a few sore calves. So whether you're thinking about joining the team, cheering from the sidelines, or just looking for a great way to connect with the community, come down and see what the buzz is about. Netball is alive and thriving right here in Margaret River.
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1: In 2025, Pittsburgh Penguins goalie Alex Nedeljkovic made National Hockey League history with a jaw-dropping goal from 66 metres, becoming just the 15th goalie ever to score. But he didn't stop there. In the same game, he also recorded an assist, making him the only goalie in NHL history to score and assist in a single match. With 40 saves, it was one of his best performances yet. Nedeljkovic is also the only goalie to score in all three levels of NHL-affiliated hockey. Once in the East Coast Hockey League, twice in the American Hockey League, and now in the NHL. That's a rare trifecta that cements his legacy as one of the most versatile and exciting goalies in the game. The Pittsburgh Penguins have won the Stanley Cup five times, with their back-to-back 1991-1992 and 2016-2017 wins. In their 1991-1992 win, they defeated the Minnesota North Stars and Chicago Blackhawks. And in their 2016-2017 win, they beat San Jose Sharks and Nashville Predators.
0: Young Minds Unplugged is presented by students from Margaret River Senior High School. 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

Well, g'day, good morning, and a big bushy welcome to everyone from Witchy to Cowie, Rosebrook to Redgate, and all points in between. Grab your cuppa, buddy your toast, scratch the dog under the chin, and settle in. Because you've stumbled into the best little breakfast show this side of a bacon and egg roll. This is the Phenomenal Thursday Brekkie Show. I'm Errol, and you're on Margie's best poorly kept secret. We're a bit like Budge. This is RMR 101.9. Now, we just heard from the Floozies with Cheese to open the show. A great appetizer for your breakfast radio bellies. But can somebody please tell me where winter's wandered off to? Like, normally by now, Margaret River's had a decent soaking, yeah. The dams are pimping, the paddocks are puddling, and the lawn's growing faster than your neighbour's fishing story. But this year, or this week at least, the gumboots seem to be getting lonely. The rain gauge is Charlotte's webbing it, and the umbrella's sitting in the hall wondering if that's it for another 9 months. Around here, though, we know better than to complain. I mean, for starters, why would you? Everyone knows when someone whinges, they're really just talking to themselves. Mention it's dry around here and you'll get 16 farmers telling you it's just about to break, three surfers blaming the moon, which is looking great, by the way, and an old bazzard from Cazardale insisting it's because somebody built a new shed. The truth is, the weather is a funny old thing. The oceans warm up, cool down, the winds wander off in search of adventurous places that like to be blown on, and the whole planet seems to spin through its own cycles. Some years it's buckets, some years it's bugger all, and every now and then Mother Nature likes to keep everyone guessing just to remind us who's really running the show. Pay attention. So, if you're planning on pumping out a rain dance, make sure someone films it and whack it on the community notice board. We could sure use the entertainment. And whether you're heading out to feed the chooks, check the vines, wrangle the kids, chase a few waves, or are simply convincing yourself that one more cup of coffee counts as breakfast, we got a ripper morning lined up. Plenty of great tunes, local news, community yarns, a few laughs, and absolutely no guarantees about the forecast. Because around here, if you don't like the weather, just wait a bit. So stay with me. The coffee's hot, the conversation's warm, and remember, in Margie's, the forecast is always partly sunny with a strong chance of saying, it'll rain soon. This is Pink Floyd with Child's End.

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2: 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What a treat.

Oh, yeah. That was Un Nala Rota by Rocío Márquez, a famous flamenco singer from Spain. And prior to her, we heard from, well, at the top, where did it go? Goodness. Lost my place already. That's it, I'm packing up, I'm going home. No, I'm not really. We heard from Rabbit. Yes, She's What I Want. Cam Cole, the famous one-man band from the UK. Single from his from last year. And prior to that, Childhood's End by Pink Floyd from 1972 off their Obscured by Clouds album. Welcome and good morning. I'm Errol, you're on RMR 101.9. This is the Phenomenal Thursday Brekkie Show, brought to you by M&B Margaret River Mitre 10. Thank you so much for joining me. How stellar has the weather been? I mean, yeah, cold, very cold in the mornings, but the days have been spectacular, if I may say so myself, for this time of year at least. And the moon, how good's the moon? I don't know if you're up at the moment, but just look out to the ocean. Hopefully she's still there, just dangling above the breaks. Ah, it's a beautiful place to live, isn't it? Hey, how good. It's 20 minutes past seven. We got heaps on as usual. I'll talk a little bit more about the weather after this next music break. Also check out what is on around town. And dad jokes? You want dad jokes? Coming up after eight. Although I hear the older kids are not at school today. At least that's what my three have told me. I hope that's true. Otherwise, I don't know what I'm going to be going home to. But, yeah, no school on today. So, look, kids, you're going to have to, you know, yeah, get your sleeping out of the way. Dad joke's coming up after 8 o'clock. Roro, as always, relax or rock on. Kids, since you're lazing about at home, why don't you text me 0455 63854. Do you want to relax or rock on this morning? We're going to be doing a bit of both. And, of course, finishing off with an epic track, which I probably need to... Oh, no, that's right. That's what I was going to do. It's okay. Calm your farm. I've got one. Yep. All right. Well, let's just hear some more music, shall we? This always happens. We're going to kick this one off with... this is a band called... Faye Lacey, maybe. This one's called Five. Look, a little bit of bad language in this song. So if that's not your jam, it only goes for 2 minutes and 11 seconds. Tune back in that time. Otherwise, yeah, this is Five with Faye. This is Faye Lacey with Five. I'll get it right soon. Just, yeah, next break.

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Are you mine from the Arctic Monkeys? That's right, time to get up and get your groove on. Let's take a look at the weather, shall we? It's 28 minutes past 7. What is going on at the moment? It has been beautiful, nice, sunny days during the day. Obviously very cold, as what tends to happen in the mornings. And, that reminds me. Someone was talking to me about that. I might get back to that. What's happening at the moment? It is currently 7.9 degrees. Let's make it 8, shall we? But it feels like 5.1. It's not very windy. Only 5 knots, 7 knot gusts. We're looking at a maximum of 19 today. Partly cloudy. There's a very low chance of a little bit of rain, but doubtful. Mostly sunny. Slight chance of a shower near the southwest capes, most likely in the afternoon. Near zero chance of rain elsewhere. Light winds. Daytime maximum temps, as mentioned, around 19. No fire danger rating. The wind is nor-westerly, about 10 knots, increasing 10 to 15 knots in the evening. Seas are below 1 metre, with a swell southwesterly 2 to 2.5 metres. The weather situation looking ahead is a high-pressure system in the Bight extends a ridge over southern WA, and the high will move east and the ridge will weaken on Friday ahead of the next cold front reaching the southwest of the state later Friday. Cold front will move along the south coast during Saturday with a ridge rapidly developing in its wake. So let's take a look, shall we, at what is actually going to happen tomorrow and the next day and maybe the weekend. Tomorrow, look, 20 degrees maximum forecast with a 10 degree minimum. That's a high minimum. You know what that means. Showers, they're going to be back already. That's right. Well, we've got a 75% chance of getting at least 4 mil tomorrow. So mostly sunny morning, the chance of morning fog inland, very high chance of showers, most likely in the afternoon and tomorrow evening, the chance of a thunderstorm in the afternoon. Winds north to northwesterly, 20 to 30 k's an hour, turning west to southwesterly, 15 to 25 in the afternoon. Overnight temperatures, 6 to 10, yep, we got that already. What's happening on the weekend? Is it going to keep raining? Maybe not. Saturday, it's going to be cloudy, but a maximum of 15, and there's a high chance of no rain. So it's going to be cloudy. Slight chance, I just said no, high chance of no rain. No, okay, slight chance of a shower, most likely in the morning on Saturday. Winds 15 to 25 k's an hour, tending southerly during the day, then becoming light during the afternoon. Overnight temps falling between 5 and 9. Sunday, it looks like it might even be sunnier on Sunday. Oh, so aptly titled. 15 degree max, though. Not very warm. Partly cloudy. 90% chance of no rain. Areas of morning frost in the east. Light winds. Overnight temps falling between 1 and 5. That's the sort of temperature, as mentioned last week, you need to hop into a fridge to stay warm. Monday, 18 degrees maximum, a shower or two forecast for Monday. Tuesday, showers, 18 degrees maximum. Wednesday, showers, 17 degree maximum. So, yeah, don't despair. The rain has not disappeared. It will be back very soon. But, as mentioned, looks not too bad for the weekend. And look, that's what I was going to mention. I was sitting out the back of my abode last night and marvelling at the magnificent night sky. It was beautiful last night. A dash of wispy white clouds foreshadowing the spectacular stars, accompanied by a slightly past full moon. And as I sat, I saw my chimney smoke billowing directly upward. It was absolutely beautiful. But then the chimney smoke began to drift south, which made me think, I'd like to say I know a little bit about weather. I really just read it out. But Lucas, Friday night oral delight master and resident surf reporter, aka B2, or is it B1 these days? Did I hear yesterday? Miss Fran's Cheeky Midweeky Wednesday OG surf reporter Will has gone AWOL, and B1 he is no longer, but B0 he is now. Well, we all kind of thought this could happen, but alas, I digress. Lucas knows his weather. It was just this past Tuesday he was telling me something about the wind in relation to causing how cold it has been recently. And that was, if it's blowing north, it gets warmer. I think. See, the thing is, I can't quite remember whether he said it's blowing north or blowing from the north, which I'm sure you can appreciate as a reasonably major difference. So I guess if we can sort of tell one thing from all of this is that I may be a bad listener. But
Anyway, I'm sure Lucas will clarify all of this soon. In the meantime, a bad listener I may be, but a good hearer I am. Well, slightly above average anyway. So let's hear some music, shall we? And then we'll take a look at what's on around town. This is Help Me featuring Keyless from Timo Mass.

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That was Lucky Penny by JT McPherson. Prior to that, what is going on here? Why can't I hear? Here we go. Yep. Prior to that, we heard from Queens of the Stone Age, Threes and Sevens, and then Timo Maas at the top with Help Me featuring Keyless. You're on RMR 101.9. Thank you for joining me. I'm Errol. This is the Phenomenal Thursday Breakfast Show. It is 14 minutes to 8. It is time to have a quick look at what is going on around town. Let's start with station sponsor, the Margaret River Beer Co. Their famed venue, the Brew House. Which I heard had an influx of RMR crew last Sunday, a bit of a Christmas in July event, which kicked on well past its finish time, I hear. But look, this Friday, tomorrow night from 4:30 p.m. at the Brew House, Matt Cowell will be kicking off the weekend with a live set on the deck. Now, Matt is influenced by the classic Australian nature of artists such as Paul Kelly, to the power and musicality of Neil Young and the effervescent pop sensibility of artists like Vance Joy. Matt weaves a charming, relaxed nature through blues-influenced acoustic folk ballads. Just reading up a little bit on Matt, he's been around for a while, been around for quite some time. Actually had a win in the Blues and Roots category in the 2011 with his track Overdrive. Unfortunately, I don't have that here to listen to, but you can listen to him tomorrow night on the deck at the Brew House. Go down and check out Matt as he serenades you all. What else we got happening on? Well, let's kick over to Arts Margaret River, station sponsor, of course. They've got a couple of exhibitions that are continuing on. One of them's Naluk Wangkini. This is a multimedia storytelling project designed to honour and preserve the legacy of elders. That is still happening in the foyer until Monday. So you've only got this weekend to check out that one, as you also do with Mort, which is another exhibition down there at the Heart. This is up in the Mezzanine Gallery. This exhibition celebrates the beauty, resilience and significance of eucalypts. So Mort means family, connection and community.

in Wurundjeri language and reflects the spirit of this exhibition. It also speaks to the Eucalyptus utilis, coastal mort, our rare and endangered species unique to our region, reminding us of both the fragility and importance of what surrounds us. And it is so beautiful this time of year. It's beautiful all around the year, but, you know. So go and check those out. That one is only on until tomorrow. So you've only got a couple of days to go and check out that exhibition up there in the Mezzanine Gallery. What else is happening down at the Heart? Well, on tomorrow night, 7:30 p.m., a Cracker Kransky Christmas in July. Love the alliteration. We got a crock pot of cracker hits. So, yeah, time to pack your mince pies this July. The Kransky sisters are bringing the party to town, and I'm just checking out their photo. These ladies look like a lot of fun. So, yeah, travelling out in the trusty Morris from their hometown of Esk. These three musical siblings are eager to share their unravelling stories along with homespun renditions of popular songs deftly banged out on a wondrously oddball menagerie of instruments. From Britney Spears to the Spice Girls to MC Hammer and AC/DC, get ready to hear popular tunes like you've never heard them before. They're complete with a tuba, musical saw, toilet brush, kitchen pot, biscuit tin, old reed keyboard and guitar. They are performing tomorrow night and there's plenty of tickets left. Well, they're not plenty. They're reasonably well sold. So get on to the Arts Margaret River website to grab some tickets for that. And talking about getting tickets, well, something that's happening next week, I'm very proud to, not announce. This has been, it's been on our radars for quite some time. It's time for the feel-good musical, Mamma Mia, as the Margaret River Senior High School pumps out their rendition of that play. This vibrant production is the work of the talented students and staff of Margaret River Senior High School's arts faculty. It promises to be a celebration of creativity, community, and pure musical joy. And I've got to say, I've worked with a number of those kids at that school. They are talented with a capital T. Do not miss this. And it looks like not many of you are, because Friday night next week is already sold out. That's right. And I tell you what, the other two performances are not far away from selling out at all. So if you have not got tickets yet, you really need to. I tell you what, I'm going to play Mamma Mia from ABBA. While I'm playing this song, you get, if you haven't got a ticket yet and you want to go and see this, and I highly recommend it, like I'm talking, there's maybe six tickets left for, there looks like there's one left for the Saturday matinee performance. There is a few left for the Thursday performance dotted around. Oh, look, there's even three in a row there. Get onto that right now. That will not last. There are quick maths. There's about 11 seats. 11 seats left. Well done to everyone involved. The Margaret River Senior High School with that production. It promises to be an absolute banger. So, yeah, if you are not yet involved and you want to get a ticket, let's listen to Mamma Mia while you sort that out. Here we go.

0: That's right. Did you get your tickets? Did you? I'm refreshing the tick. I can't tell. I didn't really keep that much attention to which tickets were sold or not. Looks like maybe one is gone. Well done. Anyway, that was, we listened to ABBA. I tell you what, if you told me a few years ago that you're going to be sitting in Studio One and Radio Margaret River playing ABBA, I would have laughed in your face. But yeah, here I am. And the reason why was, yes, because Margaret River Senior High School have got their production, much anticipated production. These guys, I think they've been rehearsing since February. Like, this is going to be a polished performance and plenty of you are going along to see it, I can tell. But there are a few more tickets left. Let's do it, shall we? Let's sell out the three shows. Come on, Margies, get behind your high school and go and support these wonderful, talented youngsters who will be strutting their stuff next week. But what else is on around town this weekend? Well, let's take a look at station sponsor Settlers Tav, shall we? On tomorrow night, that's Friday night, 9 p.m. till late, DJ Layers returns to Settlers Tavern for another high-energy night on the dance floor. He delivers an unforgettable mix of house, tech house, remixes, drum and bass, and UK-inspired beats. That's tomorrow night, free entry, 9 p.m. Then on Saturday, for also from 9 p.m., also free entry at the Settlers Tavern, we've got El Diablo, the ZZ Top tribute. Oh, gee, have I got a ZZ Top song here? Maybe I'll get back to that. The fiercest Texas boogie experience this side of the Rio Grande. They'll be cranking up a full power tribute to the greatest boogie blues trio on earth, ZZ Top. It's the sound, the swagger, the attitude, delivered with precision and pure good time grit. That's Saturday night at Settlers. Then on Sunday, Tanya Ransom, award-winning West Australian songwriter whose cinematic and heartfelt songs blend alt country and folk with quiet emotional power, is going to be doing the Sunday sesh at the Tav. That's also free entry. And from 3 p.m. this Sunday, she's a seasoned performer of over 15 years. She's graced major Australian festivals and shared stages with Missy Higgins, John Butler, Boy and Bear. Absolutely captivates audiences nationwide with her authenticity and emotional depth. Don't miss her. That is an absolute golden opportunity. Go and see a fantastic performer this Sunday at the Tav from 3 p.m. What else have we got going on around town? Let's take a look at the river. Of course, Celebrations Bottle-O, good old station sponsors of ours here at Radio Margaret River. On Friday night, they've got Mike Goodwin coming back to town. He will be getting cozy, the Live by the Fire series in the back room. That's right, select Friday nights in, June, which has already gone in July. This must be the last one, so a favourite local artist of ours, Mike Goodwin, will be performing an intimate set live by the fireplace from 6 to 8 p.m. While you and your crew enjoy dinner and drinks. So, he's a Margaret River local award-winning singer-songwriter is Mike, with a definite lean towards country music. So go and check him out on tomorrow night from 6 o'clock. Just get there at 5. There's no, it's better to be early than late, hey? And then the Sunday session at the river from 4 p.m. Jake Hoskins, hailing from Cowie, WA. Of course, it's from why did I say that? Jake has played in various bands over the years, as well as solo bending genres ranging from progressive rock, blues and roots, alternative indie rock and singer-songwriter. Jake is known for his earworm, catchy riffs and melodies, powerhouse vocals that can hit the high notes. La! And a stage present that is nothing short of captivating. So he's yet again steadily brewing up a storm, and he will be performing this Sunday at the river. This is free entry from 4 p.m. Go and see local artist Jake from Cowie, Jake Hoskins. He will be performing then. And that about wraps it up at our major venues around town. Plenty more going on, I'm sure. Hope you get out there and get amongst it. What have we got here? Let's see here. Yes, I do. There is one. Tell you what, ZZ Top tribute band playing at Settlers this Saturday night. Let's take in some Lagrange, shall we?
1: Rumors spreading around in that Texas town. About the shack outside the game. You know what I'm talking about. Just let me know if you wanna go to that whole mile on the range. They got a lot of nice girls.